0: I'm Sabrina Carpenter.
1: Hey, I'm Mel Smith.
2: She said, oh, hi, nice to meet you too.

0: Dochi. Somebody's watching me. Is my anxiety.
1: What's up, guys? I'm NGK. You should run away with me. Even if you're better off alone.
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